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1: 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I've been looking.

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1: Love had me blind, didn't see the context.

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He doesn't know me, but he told me that he really loves me. We're getting married and we're buying a boathouse in Bali. This is

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It's a lie, it's a lie, it's a lie. When I'm not here, you're alone, and you walk by your own.

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